0: 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It's Mikey V, Frankie V, and Gianna.
1: The DM we got says, I want my roommate's boyfriend to start paying rent. Ooh, drama on a Friday night. We have her on hold to tell the full story next.

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1: The DM we got says, I want my roommate's boyfriend to start paying rent.
0: Ooh, I feel like there's always some kind of roommate drama group chat. We have her on this right now. We will get you advice. We'll keep you anonymous, but explain what's going on.
2: Yeah, my roommate's boyfriend has been over. He's over the house every single day. He probably sleeps over 4 to 5 nights a week. At this point, the man basically lives in the house. Mm-hmm. I'm splitting a 2-bedroom, 2-bath with my roommate, 50-50, but this isn't 50-50 anymore. This man's using our kitchen. He's using, like, he's outside. He's in the backyard. He, like, has his own, like, garden plot, like, in the backyard. He's
3: so annoying.
2: I came out and I just wanted to sit down and, you know, watch some TV before work. And he's already there on the TV, like in my Netflix.
1: Oh.
0: So he's there when she's not even there. But if he's sleeping over 4 nights a week, does that mean that the other 3 nights, at least she's not there at all and she's at his place?
2: Sometimes, yeah.

0: 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And how have you handled this in the past? Hit us up on Instagram at VBros on air. Talking more next inside group chat.
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3: 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How Lil Baby be popping out in his music videos.
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1: We're getting advice for Anonymous inside group chat tonight because her and her roommate are in a little debacle. The roommate always has her boyfriend over like 3 to 4 times a week. So she's like, hey, can he start paying rent? He's literally using the living room, the kitchen, everything.
0: Does she have a right to say that? Hey, Lee, you're inside group chat.
2: Yeah, I was unfortunately in a similar situation. I have a roommate. We were friends. Her boyfriend was over every day. I didn't even make him, you know, pay us rent. I just asked if he could contribute to bills.
0: Yeah.
2: You know, he's using our electricity, our water. Mm-hmm. And unfortunately, it turned into a huge blowout fight.
1: Yeah.
2: We don't talk anymore.
0: Oh, wow.
2: And it sucks. But yeah, unfortunately, that's what happened. I did get the place to myself. That was nice. But
1: also they left.
0: The only problem with the place to yourself is now the rent went up.
1: Yeah.
0: You pay 100%.
1: You're like, can you actually come back?
0: Wait, looking back, because it'd be good advice, but looking back, do you wish you never put your foot down like that?
2: It was hard financially after a month or two, but I ended up finding another roommate and, we're still living together and everything worked out.
0: All right. Well, thank you for joining our group chat. I appreciate your firsthand experience.
2: Yeah, thanks for having me.
0: For sure. We'll continue the conversation on Instagram. Here's your thoughts or how you'd handle this. Hit us up at VBros on air.
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1: We're getting advice for Anonymous inside group chat tonight. So she lives with a roommate, and the roommate has her boyfriend over like 3 to 4 times a week. So Anonymous is like, hey, can you have your boyfriend pay some rent?
0: Yeah, she wants to put her foot down. And Bridget, you're inside group chat.
2: Maybe the other roommate could start dating herself, and then she wouldn't be noticing so much.
0: Oh, she had a guy over.
2: Wow. If you're having fun, then you don't care what your roommate's doing.
0: I don't think sitting down over cereal and saying, hey, I think you need a boyfriend is a good response. But we will continue the conversation now. Nikki, you're inside group chat.
3: I actually was in this situation. My boyfriend had roommates, and I moved in. And
0: ooh, you were the girl. You were the extra one.
3: Yes. And I actually offered to pay rent.
1: Okay.
3: So we would split it 4 ways instead of 3.
0: So really, this guy should just offer. Like, this guy should have already offered to be paid.
1: Yeah, if he was a gentleman. He sounds like a moocher loser.
0: Loser. That's beyond everybody. What are your thoughts? Hit us up on Instagram @VBrosOnAir.

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1: 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It's in at number 9. 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

0: Hits 100.3, you're home for the Jubal Show. It's Mikey V, Frankie V, and Gianna. Hey, Selena, do you have road rage?
1: No, I don't, but my brother does.
0: Okay. Does. Gianna, I mean, you've admitted to it. You have.
2: Obviously.
0: Yeah, so there's actually human traits that show if somebody's going to have road rage or not. So I'd like to ask Gianna, and think about this when it comes to your brother. If these are things that they have as traits that might, you know.
2: Okay. All right.
0: She's already mad.
2: Let me just think.
0: By the way, Gianna, you're not driving right now.
2: Thank God. No,
0: two traits to look for, okay? First trait is, do you have a name for your vehicle?
2: I don't. I used to.
0: You used to, okay.
2: No.
0: Not right now. Okay. How about your brother?
1: Oh, he absolutely names all his vehicles.
0: When they name their cars, that means that they have some sort of road rage that's building. And Gianna has previously named a car. I mean, not this one right now, but in the past, you have named your car. So we're actually 2 for 2 on this one.
2: Okay.
0: And the next one, there's one other thing you look for. And I'm trying to think with Gianna. I believe in your last car, you had this. I don't know your brother at all to know if he does or not. But people that either have bumper stickers or items hanging from their rearview mirror are people that are going to be more aggressive and impatient when they drive. I turn to Gianna, who's laughing.
2: Because when I was about 13, I went to Disney World, and they had Mickey Mouse dice, like those dice that you put around the rearview mirror. And I said, I'm going to buy these now, so when I get my car and start driving, I'm going to put them in my car. And I have had them ever since. I bring them in every single car. They are still with me, and they're still hanging in the rear.
3: Can we go 4 for 4? How about your brother?
0: Yeah, how's your brother looking? Does he got anything hanging from his mirror?
1: Hey, absolutely. Has stickers on the back, and it's
2: got
1: hanging from the mirror.
2: Okay, it's over.
1: Maybe you guys should date.
2: Well, I'm like basically married at this point.
1: Well, being married never stopped anybody before.
2: God, road rage and cheating. Goodness.
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0: And Ariana Grande dropped her new album, Petal, today, the world premiering it. And this is her lead single off the album, Ari.

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1: And not often do I do Finish the Lyric in the style we're doing it today. However, when it's a big enough artist like Ariana Grande dropping an album, that dropped at midnight. We've been playing tracks on that all day long. It's called Pedal. We're going to go some throwback Ariana Grande songs for Finish the Lyric.
0: Wow, Gianna should just go and do all four because she is basically, she is the equivalent of Ariana Grande.
2: Thank you.
1: So true. That, you know, this is how Mikey B does first and foremost. Mikey B.
0: Here we go.
1: You need to finish these lyrics.

0: I'll be thinking about you.
1: Huh?
0: Oh my God, why am I blinking out? I get so nervous because Ariana Grande is staring at me, because Gianna is staring at me. It's such a layup one. I'm just blanking out right now.

0: you. 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I'm telling you right now.
1: Mm-hmm. Let's see how nervous Gianna is in the hot seat for this one.
0: She can sing the songs without even Ariana Grande being involved.
2: Thank you.
1: All right, karaoke. Pedal, we're honoring it with finish the lyric. I need you to finish these Ariana Grande lyrics.

0: one less problem without ya. 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
1: Gianna. Gianna has 2 points. Back to Mikey V. Mikey
2: V. Here we
1: go. You got this one.
2: I got to redeem myself.
3: Yeah.
1: Someone's a layup.
2: I'm
1: Ariana
2: more
1: Grande.
2: Nervous now. I'm as red as my sweatshirt is.
3: You can do it.
1: Finish these lyrics.

0: Thank you. Next.
1: Good job.
0: There we go. Thank you. I thought you were going to give me thank you. The Ricky line. I could do the new one.
1: Ah.
2: I shouldn't have done that once. You know, let's finish strong with Miss Gianna, one of Ariana Grande's biggest songs ever.
1: Yeah.
2: I know you know the lyrics to this one.
0: Belt
2: I need you to finish these lyrics.

0: was just going to say, today's the last day that we can say Christmas in July.
1: Yes, that's perfect.
0: I'm happy we did that. It feels good now.
1: Yeah.
0: And welcome into your weekend with the V Bros and Gia.
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0: 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It's Mikey V, Frankie V, and Gianna. Sarah, have you ever heard of hangxiety?
1: It sounds familiar.
0: The anxiety of hanging out with your friends.
2: No, I've heard of this. I've experienced it.
0: Anxiety is a term for hangover anxiety. It's the experience of increased anxiety that occurs the day after over-consuming alcohol. You drink too much, and the next day while you're hungover, you start getting the emotional fallout from that hangover. The regrets, the worry, the symptoms of the headache, the nausea, the things that you wondered, what did I do last night? You start going through your phone and seeing your text messages to your ex-boyfriends and ex-girlfriends.
3: Oh boy.
0: That feeling of like, oh my gosh, why did I drink so much last night? Why did I do this to myself? It's called hangxiety.
1: Oh, been there.
2: It's not fun.
3: You're just eager for the next night.
1: Not fun.
2: What do you call that?
3: Yeah.

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0: 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It's Mikey V, Frankie V, and Gianna.
1: We've all said it. Knock on wood, right? But what does it actually mean? There's an answer to this. The answer's wild. We'll explain more next.

0: 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It's Mikey V, Frankie V, and Gianna.
1: So Shannon, you know the phrase knock on wood, right?
2: Yep.
1: Do you know where that phrase came from?
0: Ooh.
2: No, I don't.
3: Huh.
0: I feel like we do it all the time too.
3: I feel like I've heard where it came from, but I can't remember.
1: Every time like you say something, wait. Knock on wood to make it happen.
0: Why do I do that?
1: Yeah, why do you do that? People do it all the time. Well, here's where it came from. Apparently, historians point to the tree worshippers. They would lay their hands on a tree when asking for a favor from the spirits of the gods who lived inside the trees.
0: Oh, wow.
1: And then they would touch the tree and thank the tree afterwards for the good luck that they were given. It's a way of showing gratitude. So apparently when you're knocking on wood, you're, you know, showing gratitude towards the whatever's inside those trees, those tree gods.
0: This whole time I thought trees are full of wood. Apparently gods and good luck are there.
3: Okay.
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1: We've heard of goat yoga, but how about cow cuddling? This is a thing. It's a new trend. We got to talk about it next.

0: Hits 100.3, you're home for the Jubal Show. It's Mikey V, Frankie V, and Gianna. Hey, Janine, have you ever heard of cow cuddling?
1: Cow cuddling. Okay. I can't say that I have.
0: Sounds rather creepy. We've heard of, what's it called? Yoga with goats. Goat yoga. We've heard of that, right? They say it's good for you to do and it's relaxing. The new thing is called cow cuddling. It's a therapeutic practice involving spending time with cows, often for relaxation and stress relief. It involves activities like petting and brushing the cows, even trying to cuddle the cow, putting your arms around them and just holding that cow. And apparently it's going to actually help you calm yourself, help your anxiety, and even relieve stress that you might have from a long week of work.
2: Don't cows sleep standing up?
3: Right? Yeah. If they get tipped over.
2: Yeah. So cuddling a cow would be a little tough. You have to stand up next to him and just wrap your arms like Frankie's saying. Because at first I envision the cow laying down and you're cuddling behind it. But I guess it's a little less creepy if they're standing up. I'm not sure if that helps the cause.
1: You will not catch me trying to cuddle a cow. That is fair.
2: I'm going to pass the cow cuddling and the goat yoga.
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0: Nowadays, everybody wanna talk like they got something to say, but nothing comes out when they move their lips. 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But they act like they forgot about Dre.
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1: We're looking for something awesome that happened to you this week.
0: Nicole, what is your Friday win of the week?
2: My win is that my stitches are finally out of my leg.
0: Whoa.
2: I'm so happy.
0: Why did you have to get stitches?
2: I ran into, I've become accident prone, and I ran into this umbrella pole thinking that it wasn't there, and it just put this big gash in it. I had to get it stitches.
0: How many drinks did you have in your body at the time of this accident?
2: You know what? I didn't think I was drinking, but I had one beer and that was it.
0: Oh, wow. One beer.
3: Wow. Yeah, never drinking beer ever again.
0: We're happy you got the stitches out. Have a great weekend.

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1: 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I'm Angelina on the new hit list, playing you all the new music you need to know. But the only thing you need to know today is that Ariana Grande dropped her new album. Okay, this one's Petal.

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Reply to this from Charlie Puth. Shout out to Yoli on X requesting that one. You want to hear something? Hit us up at New Hit List. I'm at Angelina on air. Swifties, I knew it.

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1: Now, you know I got to put you on game with the hottest songs and artists that are blowing up. Please do not sleep on this girl. I'm Angelina, the new hit list with our girl Bella Kay. This one's I Love It,

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Her vocals just go so crazy. I'm obsessed with Sienna Spiral right now. The new hit list, Angelina here. This one's called Great Expectation.

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0: what I feel I deserve. 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
1: 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All right, my loves, I appreciate you hanging out with me, discovering new music. Hope you have an amazing and safe weekend. Hit me up on socials at Angelina on Air. It's been so real. Leaving you with Malcolm Todd, Earrings on the new hit list.

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1: This is interesting to me. Americans feel uninformed. This new research survey done by Pew Research, which sounds fake, finds that Americans overwhelmingly think it's extremely important to stay informed on a range of topics. But when asked about key issues ranging from elections to taxes, very few people were highly informed about any given issue. So while 82% feel it's very important to feel informed about health care, only 34% consider themselves well-informed. I mean, I guess I don't know. I feel overly informed, right? Don't you feel like we just have so much crap coming at us in these feeds that, like, I feel like sometimes we know too much?

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1: Well, would you look at that? Apple Music raising prices again. I guess they're raising everything. If you're an individual, they're raising it $1 to $12 a month. 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Whatever. Paying for music sucks. 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
1: Hey, you're getting close to meeting Jer. He's calling in for Ask Buster. Him and his girl were sending each other spicy pictures and videos, and then things immediately went left for a certain reason, and we'll let him explain next. I'm freezing.

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1: Okay, it's Ask Buster. Is this Jer on the phone?
2: Buster, man, I absolutely ruined my week.
1: Whoa, how'd you do that?
2: Oh, boy. All right, so I've been dating this girl for a couple of months now. Honestly, the healthiest relationship I ever been in. You know, we're seeing each other all the time. We talk every day. I just felt pretty hard for this girl.
1: Okay.
2: So the other night we're texting. Things got a little spicy.
1: All right.
2: Photos got exchanged. Then she sent me a video.
1: Okay.
2: And so naturally, I saved it to my phone.
1: Oh, naturally. Okay.
2: And that's where everything went sideways.
1: What do you mean?
2: Well, a few days ago, I'm looking through my camera roll, trying to find it, and I can't find it. So I'm scrolling, and eventually I find it, except it wasn't where I expected it to be.
1: I don't understand. What do you mean?
2: Well, the video wasn't saved under this week's date. It got dropped into my camera roll almost a year ago.
1: Oh, does that mean that it's like old?
2: Yeah, well, apparently the file kept its original creation date, which means the video wasn't for me, you know what I'm saying?
1: Oh, it wasn't for you. Oh, that was for another dude. Oof. Or maybe maybe multiple dudes. Or I'm sorry, I don't mean to do that.
2: It was for somebody, man. And, like, unless she filmed that video for me 10 months ago before we met, I'm pretty sure I've solved the mystery.
1: Ah. Ouch. But that's fair. Okay.
2: Well, now I can't stop thinking about it. Like, some other guy got that exact video. Some other guy got the original release, and I got a rerun.
1: No, you didn't get a rerun, bro. You got a best of.
2: Yes, I got a rerun. And I know it shouldn't matter. I know she was single. She didn't know me. She wasn't cheating. Logically, I understand all of that. But, like, emotionally, I'm sitting there like, some other guy she dated, a situation? Did he appreciate the video? What?
1: Oh, God. So you're reviewing evidence from a relationship that predates you now.
2: Exactly. And I hate that I'm doing it.
1: Have you ever reused a photo that like that you sent a girl?
2: I've absolutely sent the same gym selfie to multiple women.
1: Well, there it is, I guess.
2: No, that's different.
1: Is it? I guess.
2: Yeah, I don't like where this conversation is going. What do you mean?
1: Okay. So wait, what's the actual question that you have for me today, Jer?
2: Oh, well, okay, so do I tell her? Because if I bring this up, I sound a little insane. Mm. Like, hey, babe, I ran forensic evidence on the video you sent me. But, you know, and if I don't bring it up, it'll just sit in my head. And now every time she sends me something sweet, I'm wondering if she's got it from the archives.
1: Oh, damn, dog. On one hand, I want to be like, it's not a big deal. On the other hand, it might be kind of a big deal. I think no matter what, you need to bring it up to her. You need to say, look, I'm not somebody that goes looking for stuff like this. I did save the video because I really liked the video. It is what it is, but it showed me that it was an old video. Now I'm like feeling weird because you're sending me old stuff. And then maybe that's the conversation. Like, from now on, no, I don't get anybody else's reruns. You know, would that make you feel better?
2: Yeah, I want something for me.
1: I'm a little torn because my pride, I suck. Like, I wouldn't be able to get over this. I'd probably freak out. But I'm sure.
2: Oh, so I'm not crazy. Okay.
1: I didn't say that I was sane either. There might be people that have been through something like this that are like, listen, you guys just need to grow up. And if that's the case, then let's hear it. I'm going to open up the phone lines. You can text.
2: Well, when you say we need to grow up, hold on. That's like, say you go to a girl's house, she gives you a condom that her ex-boyfriend left over there.
1: That. Listen, it's not the same thing, but I see what you're saying. If anybody wants to text in, you can text in at 71021. You can DM us at FM Buster if you want to say something on this topic. Our boy Jer here got a recycled spicy video from his girl, and now he doesn't know how to handle it. Jer, we're going to see if we can get somebody on the air that can help you out. You going to be listening?
2: Of course. I need all the help I can get.
1: Yeah, I bet. Hey, listen, I'm rooting for you. You seem like a straight-up dude, so hopefully this all works out for you. I just think you guys need to communicate, okay?
2: All righty. We don't see you, yeah. I don't know. The more I think about it and tell you about it, the more traumatized I'm getting.
1: I bet. All right, man. Just take it easy. We're going to get some help on the air next.
2: Thank you.
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1: I just was listening to the guy that had the recycled video.
2: Yeah, he got a rerun spicy video from his girl. What do you think about this?
1: Like, if the girl was talking to other guys and she didn't know that she was going to be with him, she didn't know that, you know, that she was going to be talking to those guys.
2: Yeah, but like the video, should she be recycling spicy videos that she's already used, or is that okay? I really don't know the answer.
1: I think it's okay.
2: Hey, we just got a text message from somebody that said, coming from a female who was once single, there are archives for maybes, potentials, or I'm interested.
1: Exactly. Because there are other guys' potentials until you score the right one, I guess.
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1: Okay, do you get along with your kids' teachers? It's the end of the year. Some of this might be coming to a head. I'll explain what I mean. As a matter of fact, Julia is going to explain what she means because she's going through it. We're going to talk about it next on Ask Buster.
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1: Okay, it's Ask Buster. We have Julia on the line. Julia, are you there?
2: Yes, hi, I'm here.
1: Okay, it says that you're fighting with moms from your kid's school. Is that right?
2: Yeah. So my son, he's finishing fourth grade, bless his heart. And then one of the class moms starts a group text about getting the teacher the end of the year present, like a gift.
1: Okay, that's pretty normal.
2: Is it? Though? Because I've never really heard of this. But anyways.
1: Well, wait, what's the gift?
2: So she actually just took it upon herself to send a $500 spa and massage package.
1: Damn, $500.
2: Thank you. That's what I said. Apparently, they want the teacher to have the summer of healthcare, like self-care and healthcare, whatever.
1: Okay. So wait, how much are they asking for you to contribute?
2: $25.
1: Okay, that's not terrible.
2: Yeah, except I don't want to contribute at all.
1: Why?
2: Because I don't think this teacher deserves a $500 spa package from me.
1: All right. Well, one could argue that teachers deserve a lot more than that. So it's not. Is there more to the story between you and this teacher?
2: Yeah, actually there is. So my son and this teacher, they've had issues all year, to be honest. Like nothing crazy, but she's called me a couple times over some things that I personally thought were ridiculous. He's gotten moved like seats three times this year. And then she emailed me one time because he was making excessive sound effects during a science video. Like, he's nine, Buster.
1: I get it. I mean, it's a distraction for the class, but I get it. Kids are going to be kids. So you and the teacher just haven't clicked?
2: No, not really. Not even a little. Like, I'm polite, you know. I smile at conferences. Like, I don't want to cause problems. But if you think I'm paying for her to hot stone massage after this year, like, that we've had, absolutely not interested.
1: So what happened with the group chat?

0: like one mom who used to chat with me every day, like every morning, suddenly is like nowhere to be found.
1: So you think that you've been labeled by all the other moms?
0: Yeah, absolutely. Like nobody's bothered to ask me why, but now I'm the cheap mom, you know, like the difficult mom, the anti-teacher mom or whatever, all because I didn't want to spend money on a gift card that I don't agree with.
1: Okay. Well, what is your question for me today here on Ask Buster?
0: So, you know, I want to know, like, am I wrong for not contributing? Or, like, are these moms being ridiculous for acting like this teacher's retiring, I don't know, from, like, a war zone?
1: So, wait, is the teacher retiring or is it just the end of the year?
0: It's just the end of fourth grade. That's it.
1: I see where you're coming from. Like I said, on one hand, teachers deserve so much more than they get, you know, as far as compensation for their job and everything. On the other hand, not every relationship with every teacher goes according to plan, and not everything deserves like a gift or whatever at the end of the year. So I sort of get what you're saying there. I guess I'm going to open up the phone lines. You can text in at 71021 or hit me in the DMs at FM Buster. We got Julia. Does anybody ever call you Julia Gulia, by the way?
0: Yeah, in high school they used to.
1: All right, we got Julia Gulia on the phone, and she doesn't want to contribute to her kid's fourth grade teacher's end of year gift. And a $500 massage is a pretty hefty gift. I'm going to see if I can get help for you on the air here from folks listening. Okay, Julia Gulia?
0: All right, Buster, I appreciate you.
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1: Yeah, we just met Julia on Ask Buster. Julia doesn't think she should have to contribute to her son's teacher's end-of-year gift. All the moms are getting together, contributing towards a gift. It's $25 a person. She's not into it because her kid and that teacher had beef all year long. We're getting some text messages in here at 71021. This one says, parents like this should be forced to substitute teach sometimes. Whoa. This text message says she should have to pay extra because her kid is obviously a problem.
2: Hello, I'm listening to your comments right now.
1: Yeah, what do you think of Julia's situation?
2: Listen, if the teacher calls and takes their very, very, very valuable time to do so, it's not over something that was stupid. It's usually over something that's a repeated pattern, and they've simply decided at that time they're going to actually make that call. I'm super offended by her, actually, all the way around.
1: Yeah, I mean, a lot of times parents, you know, kind of overlook the behavior of their own kid and kind of put it more on the teacher, right?
2: Of course, which is why education is in the state that it is today, because parents don't want to parent and want to allow their children to do anything.
1: Are you a teacher?
2: Why, of course I am.
1: I could feel it. I felt like I was in trouble for a second.
2: People wouldn't really understand what you really go through with kids until they are in that position.
1: We actually just got a text message in here at 71021. It says, sounds like her kid sucks.
2: Well, listen, there's no kid that really sucks. There's just some kids that are more challenging. That's all. Whether it's behaviorally or academically, nobody sucks. We all send our best kids to school. We really do.
1: Oh, man. Hey, I appreciate you calling in and chiming in with your insight.
2: Thank you. You got it. Thank you.
1: Bye. Oops, sorry. I feel bad. I just cut off a teacher. I feel like

0: out of it.
1: It's 100.3.
2: And what is the average number of partners that the average adult is supposed to have? The study done by the CDC on adults ages 25 to 49 found an average of 4 for women and 6 for men. You should see the comment section on this post.
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1: Whoa, I've never heard of this, but this is a good idea. A woman has created an app using Lovable that does instant background checks on men to avoid dating criminals. After a record high in violence against women in Brazil, this woman used Lovable to create Plink, a site that instantly runs background checks with just a name and number. Without coding experience, she built the site in under 2 months, and following her success, she was asked to build more for the local government. That's crazy. So the app was built in only 45 days with no technical experience, and there it is. Lovable helped her design it, but most importantly, they've got such a cool tool here. You go out on dates with somebody before you agree, once you swipe on each other. Hey, let me run a little background check. Wait a minute. This guy dipped on child

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1: Okay, I don't know if I'm buying this. Study finds that the best kissers were born in these certain months. It's Buster on Q102. January, March, May, June, October, and November are more likely to be considered great kissers. Researchers believe people born during these months may often be viewed as more affectionate, confident, and emotionally open in relationships. Of course, these findings are meant to be fun rather than a proven rule. What do you mean these findings? And who's the researchers? This whole thing was written by somebody that was born in either January, March,

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1: Splitting the bill. I think I like this. It's Buster commercial-free right now on Q102. Apple will be rolling out this new update for iOS 27 that will feature... it's going to have a feature that will split bills for dinners. So you take a photo of the receipt, and then you can assign items like by via text to certain friends. I love that. And don't do it like on the low either. Don't just text them directly with that. Do it in the group chat. Yeah. Let's see the cheap friends be humbled right there in front of everybody.
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1: Dude, file this under weird. Launching special swim shorts. Because you know, this is a guy problem, by the way. But ladies, just so you know, when guys get out of the water, you know, after swimming, things get clingy around certain areas. And apparently a company is releasing special shorts that will inflate when they, like, I guess you can sort of tell it to, there's probably like a button that'll inflate when you have excitement going around. So like, you know, if you're a guy and you just got out of the water and you get excited, say maybe there's hot people at the beach, you can inflate your shorts to, I guess, kind of make it to where everything rises and not just, you know. I think I speak for everybody when I say, who's getting boners at the beach? What a weirdo.

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1: 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KFC releasing their new Simpsons menu with the donut burger. So basically, it's the KFC chicken sandwich, only the bun is the Homer Simpson donut. So that's cool. You're fat if you're eating that, but I'd eat it. So what does that say? And then also General Mills recalling over 700,000 Pillsbury bread rolls over glass concerns. Can't eat the lettuce, can't eat the bread. What can we do?

0: 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Let's go! 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
1: Whoa, this is crazy. This happened in Jersey. A semi-truck, I don't know if it flipped over or what happened, but it spilled 40,000 pounds of Frank's Red Hot sauce on the highway. Man, I guess they really do put that shit on everything, huh?

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1: Where are they doing this? Japan? It sounds like something they would do over there. So this is called a personal cooling box. It's a refrigerator-sized pod that blasts 41-degree air from the top and back, cooling users in about 10 minutes before automatically shutting off after 20 minutes to prevent overcooling. Yeah, could you imagine getting frozen in that thing? So they're saying the standard model costs about $9,000 in the U.S., and costs less than $1 an hour to operate. How's that even possible? If we have the air above 78 in the house, I got to hear about how expensive it's going to be. You got it down to 41 in a, but it is a little scary though, right? Like, I'm not trying to get into a free, and in Japan, they're doing it in public. So like, if it's hot outside, you could just pay to sit in one of these fridges. We don't need those here, man. Americans don't know how to act. We'd knock it over, leave you stuck in it.
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1: What makes for a happier day? Now, researchers have weighed in on this. They say that they've got the activities that are worth more or less of your time to make sure that you have a happy day. I'm going to run through this list next. I know.

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1: All right, if you want to have a happier day, you need to pay attention here. So these are the researchers. This is what they're saying. Activities that you should do more of or less of to ensure that your day is happy. They say the first thing you do, and this is all, by the way, according to science, whatever that means. They say work in some quality time with your family. That's important. Especially like now that I have my own family, you know, making sure I hang out with my little guy. They say you should socialize, but keep it short and sweet. You don't want to be sitting around gossiping all day. They say staying active makes your day great, gets the blood pumping. Say go on a bike ride or arrange a hike. I hate hikes. Hikes suck. Bike ride, I can do that. All right. They say that you definitely want to step away from your screens. I currently have 4 in front of me, so that's cool. Oh, 5 if you include the TV there. Great. They say you can be happy on a work day. They just say to make sure that you do everything to make your commute smaller. Well, that's, of course, like, yeah, I don't want to sit in traffic. Thanks, scientists. They say dinner out is worth it. So they say more time that you spend out eating and drinking in moderation is associated with a better day. They say chore time does not make you happier. Well, duh. And then they say if you're doing a date night, they encourage you to make it a double date. That improves the odds of a happier day, especially if you're... Never mind. We're going to keep it at that. Go have a happy day, will you?
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1: Heliophilia. 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Yeah, we all have it. 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
1: 13? I don't know. It's Buster, commercial-free on Q102. This study done by the Journal of Neuroscience, sounds fake, says that children's brains start tuning out their parents' voices around the age of 13. Says just as an infant knows to tune their parents' voices in, adolescents knows to tune their voices out. As a teen, you don't know you're doing this. You're just being you. You've got friends and new companions that you want to spend time with. And your mind is increasingly sensitive and attracted to unfamiliar voices, not the voices you've heard your whole life. Listen, I don't know about being the parent of a 13-year-old because I've never done that. However, I am the parent of an 11-month-old, and based on how he was acting this weekend,

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1: All right, what have you left behind in an Uber? This list is great. Okay, so Uber has released their Lost and Found Index, all right? And so far for the past year, this is some of the more noteworthy stuff that people have left in the back of an Uber or whatever. Someone left dentures, breast milk, which, by the way, where are you going without your teeth? But anyways, breast milk, 420 stuff, donuts, which is probably the same guy as the guy who left the 420 stuff, pelvis implant. I don't even know what that is. And a kitchen faucet. And that's just here in the area. Damn. Imagine what they're leaving in Florida.
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1: Well, this research will keep you from dating. So apparently, girls who don't have boyfriends, so say you're not somebody that is like a serial monogamist, later attract more long-term husbands. So you have a less chance of getting divorced if you're not frequently in and out of relationships, which I don't know, that kind of, on one hand, it kind of makes sense because it's like, all right, you at least hold being in a relationship to a higher standard versus just kind of running in and out of relationships. On the other hand, I mean, you got to milk a few cows out there to know what good milk is or something. I know.

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1: You ever experience that feeling like a jolt, like you're laying in bed, you're falling asleep, and all of a sudden you jump? 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
1: All right, the term for this is myoclonus. And should you be concerned about it? So if you've ever been like about to fall asleep and all of a sudden you feel like you're falling, oh my God, and you just kind of jump and jolt. So the term is myoclonus. It says these sudden involuntary muscle jerks are called sleep myoclonus, also known as hypnic jerks, and they affect thousands of people every night. They usually happen during the transition from wakefulness to sleep and are generally harmless. Stress, caffeine, sleep deprivation, or intense physical activity can make them more frequently. So, damn, I always thought it meant I was like in a cool dream where I was about to jump off a building. Ah!

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1: If you like these certain categories of corn, you're a cheater, according to this woman on social media. So they say the four categories of adult entertainment, if you're into any of these or if your husband is into any of these, he's a cheater. Number one is betrayal. Like if you know, they have like a cheating category. Okay. That should be number one. I mean, that's pretty. Yeah. Number two, women who aren't you and don't look like you.
2: Well,
1: I'm going to keep it moving. Number three, humiliation. I don't know what is that like the hardcore stuff when they're like beating each other? I'd stay away from that. Number four, any categories that involves young looking women. It says that your significant other may be a predator. I mean, I agree with that. There's a certain point of like you can kind of tell if someone is a total scumbag or not. But I guess I'm wondering, like, what are the categories that are left? Like, is there a category where they just sit down and, like, read a book?
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1: Hi, Jane?
2: This is Jane.
1: Hi, good morning. This is Grace, calling about your...
2: What's up, Grace? You sound like an AI marketplace. Robot.
1: How are you doing today?
2: I'm cool.
1: This is Grace, calling about your insurance marketplace health coverage.
2: I don't even know what you're talking about.
1: Your health insurance. Plans and subsidies have changed,
2: and listen,
1: you need to update your account.
2: Yeah, this all sounds good. But I got to get out of here.
1: Are you still enrolled in your own health plan?
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1: Let's compare the new plans to see if we can find you better coverage at a lower cost and maximize your subsidy.
2: Oh, my God. Shut up.
1: I'm sorry. Go ahead.
2: Okay.
1: Are you still enrolled in your own health plan?
2: Ah!
1: Okay. Well, we can help you compare...

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1: 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We'll break it down next on Q102. 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
1: Spider-Man: A Brand New Day just released, and it's already going to be making probably about $300 million this opening weekend. 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Him and Zendaya are about to bring back so much money into their home. 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
1: Shout out to Angelina for requesting this one right here. One of my favorites from the Biebs. I can't wait till Gil's on tour because rumor has it he might be going on soon. Here he is with Speed Demon.

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Hey, bestie, I hope you're enjoying your morning so far. Whether you're going to the grocery store, running some errands, coming back from work, going to work, let us know on the talkbacks. Right now, it's Lush Life with Zara Larson.

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1: Hey, what's going on? 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
1: 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So many good movies out right now. Obsession, The Odyssey, Spider-Man. I watched 2 out of 3 of them. So Spider-Man is next. But let us know, what is your favorite? What you're looking forward to? Hit me up on the TalkBack using that free iHeartRadio app. The biggest

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1: Ariana Grande just dropped new music. 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She also dropped a music video for this one right here on Petals. Yeah, let me know how you're liking it. Hit me up in the talkbacks.

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1: Now that Travis Kelce and Taylor Swift are officially married, is Taylor Swift going to be going by Taylor Kelce? That's going to be so crazy. Anyways, NFL season is starting, and we already know that they're going to highlight both of them.

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1: So apparently there are rumors going around that Justin Bieber might be going on tour soon. So maybe you can start saving some money now just in case, because you already know that it's going to be pretty expensive and a lot of people are probably going to be buying tickets and reselling them. Also, you could try to win some money with Crazy Cash coming up Monday morning at 6 a.m. So you can at least try to secure those tickets. 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
1: Yo, is anybody else confused as to how it's August already? Like, why does it seem like this summer just, like, flew by for no reason, right? What's popping on a Saturday morning? My name is EJ. Stepping in. Let's get it going, y'all.

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1: Hey, appreciate you hanging out. It's EJ. What are you doing?
2: I'm driving to pick up my boyfriend from work.
1: You gotta pick him up? Come on.
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1: Oh, well, then you should be picking him up then. 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
1: 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You're at home. 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

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I appreciate you hanging out. My name is EJ. Right quick, I want to talk about the pettiest reason you stop being friends with someone. And the pettier, the better. You know I'm trying to hear the tea, right? Hit me up.

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1: Yeah, what up? 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

is Ariana Grande, hits 100.3. Big day for Ariana yesterday. She released that new album, Petal. We played a bunch of the songs for New Music Friday. Great album. Love Ariana. Zara Larsson now, Midnight Sun, hits 100.3.

0: 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Today is National Girlfriend Day. So if you got a girlfriend, you better say something, right? 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

100.3, no Lollapalooza. It's going on right now. And Somber, they went out on stage and played with Five Sauce. That's pretty awesome. We got the story up, hitscarolina.com. 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

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Can you believe it's already August 1st? Uh-oh, kids. This summer's going by fast when you got to go back to school. Here's Olivia Rodrigo, Drop Dead, Hits 100.3.

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same. And just like that, that is my time. I am out of here. Enjoy the rest of your weekend. I greatly appreciate you allowing me to come in and vibe out with you on this Saturday. I'm going to leave you with this Taylor Swift. And I'll be back Monday afternoon, 12 to 2. Enjoy the rest of your weekend. I'm

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2: What up, fam? Coming up this hour, BTS makes a headline-grabbing Grammy decision. Bad Bunny hits another massive career milestone, and we've got all the biggest stories happening this week in the music world. Plus, DJ Extreme is jumping in the mix. Let's kick it off with Bruno Mars on The Move. Risk it all.

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1: Everybody's talking about Jared Leto this week, and it's one of those stories that's got Hollywood buzzing. A new BBC documentary features women making serious allegations against him. The BBC says it corroborated parts of some accounts with supporting evidence, but Leto is flat-out denying all the claims through his representatives. Extreme, this is not the first time he's had to encounter these type of allegations.
0: Yeah, man, and it's a reminder to let the facts keep unfolding. Right now, people are reacting, sharing opinions, and wanting to see what happens next. Heavy conversation for sure, but let's switch gears and get right back into the music. Let's do it.
1: It's Rihanna, Umbrella.

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1: BTS just made a move that's got the music world talking again. So the group says they're not submitting their new album, Are We Wrong, for the 2027 Grammys. RM says that they want their music judged for what it is, not by region or by language, after the Recording Academy introduced a new Asian pop category.
0: And HYBE made it clear that's BTS's decision, not some company-wide boycott. Fans are definitely split, but one thing's for sure, the ARMY always gets the conversation going. This reminds me of when J Balvin did his thing with the whole reggaeton category in the Latin Grammys. So it's not the first time that something like this has happened.
1: And remember, you can catch BTS at our iHeartRadio Music Festival September 18th and 19th at the T-Mobile Arena in Las Vegas.
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0: Let's get it, Enrique. I got a lot of stuff on the way. Some Kesha, some Olivia Dean, some Farruko. Yeah, who's going to be at our iHeartRadio Fiesta Latina. Oh, yeah, I got Justin Bieber and some Jay Sean on the way right now. It's Taylor Swift, Fate of Ophelia.

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1: Well, Bad Bunny just keeps stacking wins, bro. Macotumbre with Arcángel just crossed 1 billion views on YouTube. That's Bad Bunny's 20th video to hit this milestone. Talk about getting used to winning, right? The song's title literally says it all. Macotumbre, I got used to it.
0: And don't forget, that's the 3rd billion view collab for Bad Bunny and Arcángel. So obviously there's something here. Arcángel pretty much helped launch Bad Bunny's career. Mm-hmm. So this is amazing for them.
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1: 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And the lineup is absolutely stacked. We're talking Fuego, Mike Towers, Farruko, Manuel Turizo, Eladio Carrión, Bless Gracie, Floyd Menor, and many more all on one stage, Extreme.
0: Yes, sir. 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